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0: 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Wouldn't up to Bedford County. Bedford County, Blue Knob 2.
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11, full crew still needed. MVC, box truck versus SUV, 134 over 5, eastbound Pennsylvania Turnpike, box 55T, Juniata Township.

0: Bedford County, 5.
1: 705, Bedford County.
0: 705 responding. What's our access?
1: 705, you're responding 2215, 134, over 5 eastbound Pennsylvania Turnpike at a township. It's going to be a box truck versus an SUV. The SUV rear-ended the truck, spun around and hit the wall. Unknown injuries. Stand by for best access point. Also, be advised. You're welcome. Also, be advised that you're going to be utilizing off.
0: Hops on, catch.
2: Five, if you're familiar with Cape Maintenance, go up to the Cape Maintenance building. Come back eastbound.
3: Much call. 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
1: 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I'm going to be contacting the turnpike. 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
1: 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We'll be sick, take shit.

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0: We're staged at our entry right now. They possibly know for fire or EMS per pike.
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0: Kelly for G37. Honey, are we confirmed canceled then?
1: G37, no one has been canceled. Meg 11, address 55 is staged for the Pike.

37, you're en route 134 River 5 eastbound Pennsylvania Turnpike, Junior Township, for an MVC, box truck versus SUV. SUV turned at the box truck and hit a concrete wall. Roadway, eastbound, or westbound and eastbound lane. Utilize all fun. We do have 55 AM Medic 11 stage to. Twenty-two, twenty-three.

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0: Circulation issues. Can you move over?
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0: 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I'm sorry, I missed it.
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1: They do not.
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2: 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Apartment 3D. 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

0: accounting from 1624. 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

0: County Chief 35.
1: 35 Chief, Bedford County.
0: Bedford, I'll be on the call direct.
1: Received. You're going 009 807 7th Street, Sacramento, for a medical alarm. 160 needs assistance. Being in the building. PST has also been noted.
0: Received. You putting us on an officer with you on county fire.
1: You can remain on. You can actually go to be better EMS.
0: Received. Going to EMS.

0: Go ahead, County, this is 1601.
1: Yeah, Chief, try to direct. State police is priority. We'll be able to make it out. Requested.
0: So see, we're going to just need something to either pop the door or someone in the window, because like I said, we've pounded and no one is responding. Deadbolt is locked.
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0: Bedford County from 1601. Do we have permission from State Police to pop the door if necessary?
3: Affirmative.

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1: If you got a crew, go ahead and respond to rescue just in case we need to pull the zone.
0: By myself, I'll bring it up.

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0: County from 1601.
1: 1601 Bedford County.
0: Is there any way we can get in contact with somebody that might have this person's number or a number to place, like the medical alarm company?
1: Stand by. We'll try to get a hold of them.
0: That's received. I popped this door because they're saying this person might not even be here now.

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1: Go ahead, County.
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0: Do you have like a 24-hour for Bedford Housing Authority?

0: 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Just trying to, what do you have in the number?
1: That's just you. 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
1: I'm ready to take the number whenever.

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0: Entry has been through the window to the apartment. 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
1: That's received clearing 35 off the call, double 49.

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1: Found on the floor this morning on her aid check on her. 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
0: Copy. 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
1: Have 1B hit a porch house, in the house. 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I have 136 here. Talking to her.
0: Mercy, 0702.
2: G31-2101.
1: Yeah, 21.
2: You feel at this time work with a VLS crew, or is there going to be any for ALS?
1: She's complaining of neck pain. She is under 21 or 18.
2: Copy. No chest pain, difficulty breathing, or loss of consciousness.
1: Wait a second.

0: Boy, Jesus.
1: Right.
0: Naked on doing all that. She was out walking around.
2: Copy. We're just turning on Ray's Town Road here.
0: BC, we're right here by one in Nelson's.
2: Copy.
0: She get here just in behind my truck.
2: Copy.
0: Hold on there, Jake.
3: Okay, 41FB7, read that one, just got through before I stop.
0: Okay, you'll have to get with me on traffic till we get somebody here.
3: Okay. I'll have to get theirs up, and we'll get my traffic set here now.
0: Stop it.
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3: The blue car here wouldn't stop. I think they're the ambulance.
0: 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That might be the pair.
3: That's four.
0: That driveway over there out of the road.
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1: Four, 41
0: engine one. Can you get all the same parking the driveway there where we had that last track here into the creek and just display traffic down?
1: Four from 41-1.
0: Yeah.
1: Do you need anything else? No.
0: Not right at the moment. We're all off the road here pretty much.
1: Okay.
0: Man for Chief 41.
1: Bed mention 41-01.
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0: Will do.

0: 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Can we send traffic?
1: Give us 36 FP.
0: 36 FP. Can we send traffic?
2: Yeah, go ahead. Send a couple then.
0: Okay. This is the P7. I'm sending one.

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1: Okay.
0: Sir, what's our order?
1: You could probably stay down. There was only one thing.
0: That's your seat. Thank you.

0: 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We'll send PSP in there coming in.
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0: Pest Control. I have a couple to send.
1: Brian, send.
0: Okay. We're sending two. Last one, pick up with the trailer. Additional one. One more car after that. Blue Chevy.
1: Copy the blue Chevy.

0: 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You're somewhat broken in the last few minutes.
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0: In quarters ready.
1: Your mail, 0743.
0: Yeah, good, good, good.
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0: Bedford 3.
1: I'll be out of the car down at Fort Bedford Park. 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Be on a red Ford Explorer.
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0: I'll be clear. 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
1: Received. Could you spell that last name?
0: Bravo Lincoln Alpha Charlie Kilo.
1: Received. 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
1: No. Open myself.
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1: Precinct 1106, you're responding to 813. This is going to be 4498 Business C20 at the Super 8, room 115. You have a 49-year-old female. 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Stated she was, the female was feeling, I don't know, possibly going through withdrawal from alcohol. She is conscious, alert. 4498 Business C20, Super 8 Hotel, room 115.

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105 Respond 57. 111 Meadow Lane, Juniata Township. You have a 68-year-old man. He's having trouble breathing. He's having chest pain. His legs are filling up with fluid. He is having difficulty speaking between us. Does have COPD and asthma. Did use an inhaler with no relief. Is doing the aspirin protocol right now, but only has two baby aspirin, not four. It's 111 Meadow Lane, Juniata Township.

0: 911, you're due Alpha response. Unit 11, you're due Alpha response, 140 East Pitt Street. 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

that for 1136. 1106, you're now 14. Address is 10 East Pitt Street. Color stated G, standing outside in black clothes. You have 43-year-old male having some difficulty swallowing. It's painful, hard to move their head. Believed to be a possible cyst. Stated at the end was having some difficulty breathing, but was having difficulty speaking between breaths. It's 140 East Pitt Street.

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0: That's being dispatched to Echo, destination in Rush.
2: Five, that's negative. We just got off the phone. 212 units are on. This was first priority extreme respiratory distress. Their inhaler nebulizer were not within reach. They were extremely difficult to speak.
3: Medic 11 from 129. Outpatient update. Respiratory distress. We'll give more in a minute.
0: Copy.

0: 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Good vitals for you. We have a blood pressure of 87 over 50, heart rate of 80, sounding 65%. Room air, we are getting CPAP going and fluid start.
1: Apartment, are you in?
0: When you come off the elevator on the second floor, you'll go straight to the hallway. 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
0: 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I'm transporting Bedford.
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0: Clear of traffic. 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
1: There is.
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0: 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Medic 11, 5 in service.
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0: 100 block of Indiana Street, Pennsylvania registration, Zulu Sierra Papa 0669, ZSP 0069, 1 of the Ram pickup.

0: County, but we'll be clear for the citation proceed.
1: Very good. Off two from County.
2: Pulling off two.
1: Contact communication. Appreciate it.

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1: Yes, go ahead.
0: Going to be in the parking lot of Bedford Family Health on Railroads. Pennsylvania registration, November Delta Kilo 5702, NZK 5702, on a beige Jeep.
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0: Buonanotte.
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0: East of the intersection, Jack Rabbit Lane, ski accident. 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They transferred to Hollidaysburg. How can we settle 35?

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0: 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Buon occhio.
1: Grazie. Yeah. Yeah,

Bird 8 traffic. We'll be on Sunnyside, intersection, Richard, Michigan, Echo, Uniform, Bravo, 1570, EUV, 1570, a blue Prius.

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1: Junior out 1731. 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Caller believes it's apartment 136. There's a helper on the scene. Given 8-year-old female, gradual fall, conscious or breathing. Some bleeding not deemed serious. Is bleeding from the ear. That's 21 Donahue Manor Road, room 136.
0: Where is it?

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2: 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Citation for...
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0: This is us.
1: 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She was at the station, not feel comfortable. She's now on the side down the street from the station.
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0: County status.
1: Benford 8.